0: Thank
1: Eric
0: you.
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0: By me, oh, na, na, stand by me.
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0: Stand.

I got a sweet little angel. 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

0: I believe you're a little greedy, son. I think I ought to try that a little bit more. What do you say?
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0: I believe it's contagious.
1: Please!

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He examined from head to toe. He said, whatever's wrong with you, young man, you know, my x-ray.